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What would you do with $905 million? I probably don't have enough time to tell you all the things that I would do with that kind of money. Powerball jackpot, inching closer to $1 billion. Nobody won it on Saturday. Tonight, $905 million. The cash out value on that works out to about $392 million. I'm going to go back to daydreaming about what I'd do if I win. Don't forget to grab your ticket tonight. It's Dasha, KYG.

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Our winner back on Friday night, Morgan Wallen. Surprise, surprise, right? His latest called Been By Now, now on a 5-night winning streak.

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1: in traffic. That crash on Highway 36 on the eastbound side between Foothills Parkway and McCaslin has been removed from traffic. Moved over to the right shoulder, so it's still there, just out of the lanes. I-25 northbound approaching I-225 still have a wreck there, blocking the right lane, backing things up to Arapahoe with an over 5 minute delay. Also got a crash here at Colfax and Dayton, causing problems at that intersection, especially on the westbound side of Colfax. Other than that, things are quieting down out there. 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I'm Mike Spataro with traffic on 98.5 KYGO.
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That song, the 15th song in country music history to be streamed over a billion times on Spotify alone. 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They presented Darius with a plaque to commemorate the event at Red Rocks a couple of weeks ago. It's hard to wrap your mind around. Plus, that song's a cover, so it was streamed a bunch of times with the original band doing it, Old Crow Medicine Show as well. A lot of people listening to that song. It's Corey Kent. Here's Empty Words. KYGO.

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0: stuck in traffic. That crash on I-25 northbound approaching I-225 has been mostly removed from traffic. Just one car remains on the right shoulder, and it could leave any moment, too. I-70 eastbound at 6th, there's a stalled semi blocking the right lane. 8th eastbound at Humboldt, got a crash there. Other than that, really not seen any other major issues or delays. Things have really calmed down. Volume has died down, and no other crashes causing any problems. This report is sponsored by the Colorado State Patrol. The average cost of a first-time DUI in Colorado is over $13,000, and a conviction gives you a criminal record. Make a plan for a sober ride before the party begins. Don't underestimate impairment. I'm Mike Spataro with traffic on 98.5 KYGO.
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It's Big Mike this Friday. Zach Bryan in Power Field. This is going to be a big show. Winning tickets in general will be awesome, but how about the grand prize? Tickets tomorrow. Wake the fun up with Tracy and Fizz, 6 a.m. and 8 a.m. They got your chance to win.

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KYGO. It is Big Mike. In just a week, Spider-Man has become the biggest movie of the year. And because of that, Zendaya has become the highest grossing actress of the year because she was in that. She was in The Odyssey. There was that drama movie. So money all over the place. We back to the movies, man.

KYGO. It is Big Mike. In just a week, Spider-Man has become the biggest movie of the year. And because of that, Zendaya has become the highest grossing actress of the year, because she was in that. She was in The Odyssey. There was that drama movie. So money all over the place. We've

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Tracy and Fizz's fourth annual Clear the List, brought to you by Jefferson Center. This morning we had Miss Hillhouse, and her list is so attainable. There's a few items left. 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We got this.

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2: Grab the tissues, y'all, because this story will tug at your heartstrings. Recently, a Chicago-area cancer patient received the ultimate gift, meeting Randy Travis. Unbeknownst to Miss Randy Greenwood, her family recruited a local news station in an effort to pass on a message to Travis's team. Keeping their expectations realistic, the family only wanted to ask for the country icon's autograph and, perhaps, a Zoom meeting with the star. Well, by golly, their efforts paid off when the Forever and Ever Amen singer's team initially confirmed they were obliged to honor both requests. Then came a shocking twist. Turns out there was never going to be a web-based meeting. Rather, Mary and Randy Travis zoomed up from Texas to Illinois and met Greenwood face-to-face. The news crew, who helped in the arrangement, was on hand to capture the magical moment when Mama Randy detailed how the country legend's music had personally influenced her and the strength she's gained from following Mr. Travis's own health challenges. Unsurprisingly, there was not a single dry eye in the building. 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

KYGO. Big congratulations to Miles, the Denver Broncos mascot, inducted into the Mascot Hall of Fame this year. He's going to be the only mascot inducted, as he should. He needs his own spot to shine, man. Definitely one of the best in the NFL.

98.5 KYG. Okay, a week from tomorrow, I guess it is National Icy Day. Where were those free ices here when it was like 100 degrees over the weekend? But apparently you'll be able to get in some movie theaters, some Walmarts, cool down a little bit this summer.

number one for New Country, 98.5 KYGO. It's Big Mike. This Friday, Zach Bryan's show was already big at Empowerville. Then they added Ryan Bingham, you know, from Yellowstone. He's going to be a part of the show as well. We don't want to just get you tickets, so we want to qualify you for the grand prize. Pit tickets. Listen tomorrow. 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

Florida's number one for new country, 98.5 KYGO. That's Cole Wetzel. That's Ella Lang. 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

Denver's number one for new country, 98.5 KYG. Oh, man, cannot wait to see Stella Lefty. KYGO's fan jam sold out. If you want to be at the Bluebird, you're never going to see her at a venue this size again. But guess what? You're in luck. I know it's sold out. We got free tickets for you, okay? Wake the fun up with Tracy and Fizz tomorrow morning, 7 a.m. Your chance to win. Even

0: Sean Patrick from the Afternoon Show on 98.5 KYGO. And I heard that a bunch of you still need Garth Brooks tickets for one of his shows at Ball Arena come September. 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

Denver's number one for new country, 98.5 KYGO. It is Big Mike. This is a big week for Broncos fans. That's right, Friday. Preseason is kicking off, taking on Atlanta. I know it's just preseason, but I love every single W that we stack up, man. Excited to see what Bo Nix brings this season. Let's go.

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So Zendaya, she was in the Spider-Man movie, she's in the Odyssey movie, but also she's in the movie The Drama. All that together has made her the highest grossing actress of the year, making that dollars at the box office. Shout out to her.

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She teaches first grade at Arapahoe Ridge Elementary School. 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

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The thing sold out, like, right away. Tens of thousands of people are waiting in the queue. But we have held some tickets on for you because we know you want to go there. So here's what you do. 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

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It is Big Mike. Up out of here. Going to wait to fun up with Tracy if this tomorrow, though. Don't forget, 6 a.m. and 8 a.m. If you're trying to go to Zach Bryan Friday and qualify for the Pitt Grand Prize, you got to wait to fun.

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The ride is over. The mission is not. It's B-Dub. We'll break down the end of ride numbers and how you can still help military families and Fisher House Foundation coming up.

0: 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The ride is over. The mission is not. 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I got home from the longest ride for Fisher House last night. 15 days on the road. We covered 16 states and or provinces because we went into Canada. 6,393 miles ridden. And as of last night, $51,409 raised for Fisher House Foundation. Like, I don't even know how to properly put this into words. Like, we set out with a huge goal of 50 grand, and because of you, we didn't just reach it. 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
1: 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Habit Burger's Double Char was voted the best fast food burger in America. They credit that open flame grilling they've been doing since 1969. In-N-Out's Double Double came in second, followed by Freddy's Original Double, A&W's Papa Burger, and Culver's Butter Burger. Five Guys landed seventh, the Whopper eighth, Wendy's ninth, Whataburger tenth. And somewhere McDonald's is staring at this list like, guys, we sell burgers too.
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Denver's number one for new country, 98.5 KYGO. Luke Combs just joined a very exclusive country music club for the third time. We'll talk about it next in the breakdown brought to you by T-Mobile.

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2: Luke Combs just put another song into Spotify's Billion Stream Club, and somehow it's a song that was released when Luke was 2 years old. His cover of Tracy Chapman's Fast Car has officially passed 1 billion streams, becoming just the 18th country song ever to do it. And this isn't Luke's first billion. It's his third song to hit that mark, making him only the second country artist with at least three. The other guy, Morgan Wallen, who has four. At this point, a billion streams is apparently just country music's version of getting your parking validated.
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1: You ever have one tiny thing derail an entire day? Now imagine that day is your wedding. It's beat up. A bride in the UK was mid-ceremony when a bee flew into her face. She swatted at it and somehow launched her engagement ring off her finger and onto the beach below. They stopped the wedding. About 15 guests went searching through the sand, couldn't find it, and eventually had to continue without the ring. Later, someone called a local guy with a metal detector. It took him 10 minutes. He found it just as they were about to cut the cake, which is beautiful. Also, maybe invite metal detector guy to the anniversary party. He contributed more than half the wedding party anyway.
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1: 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Thank you from the bottom of my heart for supporting this year's ride. 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

0: 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I happen to have some extra tickets. 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
1: Tipping culture may have finally found a new way to annoy you. It's B-Dub. A couple went viral after ordering three shakes from a Shake Shack kiosk at the Salt Lake City Airport. At checkout, they were asked to tip 15, 18, 20% or nothing. They chose no tip. Immediately, a message popped up saying prices had changed. They checked their cart and all three shakes were suddenly 50 cents more. Oh, cool. The no tip tip. Shake Shack says this is not company policy. They're investigating with HMS Host, the company that operates that airport location. Maybe it's a glitch, but I feel like if clicking no tip makes the price go up, we've basically reinvented tipping with threats.
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Once again, thank you so much for all your love on the longest ride this year. We raised over $51,000 for Fisher House in 2026. 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
1: Last week was the Major League Baseball trade deadline, and apparently we should bring that concept to the office. It's B-Dub, a new poll asked how you'd feel if your boss could literally trade you to another company, and 23% of people say they'd actually be happy about it. 6% would love it. Meanwhile, almost half of us have a negative reaction, which feels more appropriate when your boss walks in and says, pack your desk, Amazon needed a left-handed accountant. But here's what I need to know. Who'd you trade me for? Because if I find out I got traded straight up for Kevin from accounting, I'm demanding a no-trade clause.
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Luke Combs just joined a very exclusive Spotify club again. And now only one country artist has done it more. That's next to The Breakdown, brought to you by T-Mobile.

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0: Luke Combs' version of Fast Car has officially crossed 1 billion streams on Spotify, making it just the 18th country song ever to hit that mark. And somehow this isn't even new territory for Luke. Fast Car is now his third song with a billion streams, joining Beautiful Crazy and When It Rains It Pours. That makes Luke only the second country artist with at least three songs in Spotify's Billions Club. The only guy ahead of him, Morgan Wallen, with four. Also, imagine telling Tracy Chapman in 1988 that 38 years later, her song would still be doing numbers like this. Turns out that car had plenty of miles left in it.

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1: Together, we raised over $51,000 for Fisher House this year. 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We hit it at the beginning of the last day of the ride. And we still have time to add to that number. 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

0: The longest ride capped off yesterday, over $51,000 raised for Fisher House Foundation and George Burge, Ride, Ride, Ride. I mean, it has to be the most wanted song of the day. It might be my most wanted song of the day, but it was the official song for the ride.
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Dickerson. 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
24: Tuesday to you. Not too bad on the start out here for us. Maybe a little bit of lingering construction in a few areas anyway, but we're not seeing any kind of delays developing. 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It's a fast track along the interstates, I-25 included, as you make your way across the city. I-25 is back between downtown and the tech center at 10 minutes. If you're heading to the airport this morning on Pena, 15 minutes from I-70 to the terminal. Audible makes traffic less of an annoyance and more of an opportunity for another chapter. 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
2: Well, Dunk My Donuts, here we go again. A few days ago, Billy Strings was playing a packed house at the Fisher Event Center in Indiana, and all seemed to be going well. That is, until Strings was hit in the head with a mystery projectile. Plenty of fan videos have been posted documenting the incident, as well as the Leadfoot singer's Not Safe for Work meltdown.
3: I was just getting ready to say how much I'm happy to be here, and I love you guys and all this and you throw something and it hits me right in the head.
2: Unfortunately, the Grammy Award winner's prickly disposition changed the mood of the show significantly. However, after a brief intermission, a smiley, cheekier Billy Strings returned to the stage in a hockey helmet to deliver some face-melting bluegrass. Mercy sakes, suppose we ought to add UFO, the long list of crowd-thrown projectiles, right behind bracelets, Zen cans, hacky sacks, phones, plastic bottles, underwear, bras, jelly beans, Copenhagen tins, and roses. I'm Sheena, and that's your Music City Minute, powered by Ramos Law, the official injury law firm partner of Broncos Country.
4: Sitting here stuck in traffic.
5: We're seeing a nice drive across the metro area. I-25 is moving freely between Castle Rock and North Glen. Stall and accident free on I-70 through the city. Pena clear out towards the airport. I-270 and US 36 smooth out through Boulder. 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

0: Highways and city streets are off to a great start for your early morning drive. I-25 is moving freely between Castle Rock and North Glen. An early morning accident southbound I-25 on the off-ramp to Broadway has quickly been cleared. I-70 stall and accident-free, and city streets remain nice and easy. Hampton and 6th Ave clear through Inglewood and Lakewood. 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

0: Live, KYGO. That's the new one from Morgan Wallen, and it's called Been By Now on KYGO.
1: It's hard to say sometimes.
0: It is hard to
1: been
0: say
1: by
0: sometimes.
1: Now.
0: Been By Now.
1: God.
0: And you as well. And you're, because it's like, is it a question? Is it like a statement? And you're right. Like, you know, like when someone asks you, like, how are you? And you're like,
1: well, do you think he wrote that song with like a grammar book next to him? Like, let me look this one up. Been By Now.
0: Could've
1: it
0: been.
1: Works.
0: We could have been by
1: it
0: now.
1: Works.
0: It works. And it does work. And it does work. You guys, I'm coming here this morning on a day that I knew was coming. I knew the day was just around the corner. In fact, the last week of my life, I've been watching the day come closer and closer. And this morning I had to throw away the beautiful bottle with the glass butterfly on it. Because I use the last of my Dolly Parton perfume.
1: Oh, what's it called?
0: Dolly.
1: Dolly.
0: With
1: and
0: a big old butterfly.
1: Right,
0: yeah.
1: Oh,
0: yeah.
1: I can't smell it. Get closer.
0: Well, she. Yeah, I know. Because I used the last of it. And there was only a couple of squirts, and I stood in front of the mirror, and I was just going to town on it, like for a little quarter squirts of like, like not ready to let go. Mm-hmm. It was like I was putting on bug spray. It wouldn't stop.
1: You know, what you should do is unscrew the top and then add a little water to it, mix it in,
0: dump
1: and
0: it,
1: and then start spraying again. It's just a little watered down, Dolly.
0: Dolly's perfume becomes like your parents' liquor cabinet when you were a junior in high school.
1: Yep.
0: They'll never know.
2: I knew this day was coming. That's why I gave you the sample of Ella Langley's Be Her the other day.
0: Solid.
2: For you to move on.
0: Solid. And you did. Have you smelled that one yet?
1: No. I want to.
0: I don't want to say this out loud, so I'm going to whisper it, pretending no one else can hear me. Ella's is better.
1: Ooh!
0: Ella's is really
1: all
0: good.
1: Right.
0: Yeah.
1: I'm excited.
0: Ella's is really good. My God, you guys, we've got the tickets this morning on the show. We have got tickets to Zach Bryan before 7 o'clock this morning, even. We're setting you up with those. Can't wait for these shows. It's 98.5 KYGO.

0: 98.5 KYGO. It is Tracy and Fizz. Good morning. You know, just yesterday we were talking about how hot pink is like the color. It's like the it color. It's not going away. We didn't even credit Kacey Musgraves shaking her you-know-what in her hot pink shorts.
1: In this video.
0: We didn't even credit that as part of the fashion trend.
1: That should have been. You lead with that.
0: Well, we went Megan Maroney.
1: Yeah,
0: the ladies in country are killing it right now. I forgot all about Kacey's butt.
2: Well, Tracy, if you'd watched the video, you'd realize the shorts go away.
0: It sounds like they do.
2: They literally go away.
1: Wait, you still haven't seen the video?
0: No, I haven't. What? I think you guys, to be honest, you guys have gotten so worked up about it. I don't know if I want to see it. Because then I'm gonna only get be like, God, this is what's just like getting them going.
1: No, you'll get worked up.
2: No, you'll be fine.
0: I'll get worked up too.
2: No, Tracy, you'll be fine.
0: I'll be fine. Okay.
1: You'll get worked up.
0: All right, you guys. Something is coming back at DIA, and as weird as it is, only in Colorado could we say we missed this. We'll talk about it in trending 6:30.
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4: As you embark on your early morning drive, we are seeing light traffic volume on those highways and city streets. I-25 is moving freely between Castle Rock and North Glen, with a 28-minute drive between 120th and C-470. I-70 light and easy through the metro area, stalled and accident-free on those highways, but we do have a crash in town at 56th and Vasquez. Minor delays at this time. 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I'm Jen So. That's traffic on 95 KYGO.
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5: Dan Jacobs with Jacobs Law on 303 Law 4040. Here's a story my lovely wife Kimberly was particularly proud of. Jeffrey, a listener just like you, called 303 Law 4040 and said he was T-boned by a driver running a red light and rammed his car right into a tree. When the cops came, the other driver lied and the police believed him. 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
2: I haven't been able to put my finger on a guy as walking through DIA. Like, what is missing? Why doesn't it feel right? And I was like, oh, you know what we need is a picture with a machete. The art of DIA coming back. We'll talk about that in 30 seconds.
3: Right, every time the Broncos score, you know how Thunder, the white horse, comes running out with the flag and all of the things? For 33 years, the same owner, rider, handler, while they're passing the reins off. No more. They're going to do a whole new one, but this one is done. 33 years.
2: Thunder is retiring.
3: That's a lot of scored points.
2: Yes,
3: man,
2: it is.
3: That's awesome. Okay, so have you been drinking 7-Up and you're like, not enough lime? Well, we got you. They're changing it. They're going to go more lime flavored. The new version is called 7-Up Lime Lemon. But you can also get the normal 7-Up, but now there's a 7-Up Lime Lemon.
2: I got 20
3: it's hard
2: bucks.
3: To say.
2: Says they'd never change a thing. They're just doing it for marketing.
3: I'm sure.
2: Remember when they were like the Skittles all taste the same and everybody bought them to check it out? And they're like, no, they really do taste different.
3: Extra lime.
2: Yeah, I wonder. All right, so some of the famous art from DIA is coming back. You know, when you go on YouTube and you get on the rabbit hole of all those conspiracy theories like I do, some of the artwork that they're talking about will return. It's been taken down. So some of the ones returning in peace and harmony with nature.
3: Oh, I know that one.
2: Yeah, that's the one with the gas mask and the machete. Makes
3: yes.
2: you feel so comfortable there.
4: There's no harmony whatsoever in that photo.
2: No! No, there's not. If you don't know what we're talking about and you've never seen that picture, please look it up.
4: Get to the airport, yeah. But I like that they just put it in storage. It's just been sitting somewhere for all these years.
2: And haven't you wondered on your way to get your bag, you know, because it was right by where you pick up your luggage. And it was huge. It was massive. And that was the big one. So a couple of other ones are coming back, too.
3: Yeah, and all the eyes followed you as you got your luggage.
2: Except for the guy that had the gas mask on. You couldn't see his eyes.
4: That's true.
3: That's the scary part.
2: Again, how was your trip? Nice and smooth.
3: Menacing.
2: DAA, you are so weird. You are so weird. It's so loved. But oddly, all joking aside, I did kind of miss it.
4: Oh, I remember. I didn't realize it was put away. And I was walking around like, I can't find it. Because I wanted to take a picture of it. And this whole time, that's why I was surprised it was in storage. But somehow they've kept baggage claim goblins up there.
3: Yeah, as long as they don't move the gargoyles, we're fine.
4: Gargoyles.
2: They have stayed, which was fun. They did. Remember at Halloween, they did some fun with the gargoyles. And they had them talking and everything.
3: No.
2: Which is really cute. Oh, yeah. DIA is like, DIA leans into it at least. And being as weird as they are. But when that one was gone, that was always the picture I either sent people or like, oh, nothing feels like home. Or when you get here, make sure you look for this picture.
3: Yeah,
2: how many country artists did we tell, look for the picture at DIA of the machete guy?
4: With the gas mask.
2: Yes.
3: It's art.
2: You'll know you're here. It's like Colorado country is KYGO. DIA is a machete guy. We have got your tickets to Zach Bryan. Give us a couple minutes here. We got you set up.

0: No.
1: John Party on 98.5 KYGO. You guys, a couple more days now. The wait is on. Such a huge weekend of events in Denver. We love getting into these shows. Zach Bryan, we've got tickets for Friday night to give away.
2: Yeah, we do. Oh my God. And you could be in the pit.
1: So if you want to go to that show, which is a silly question because of course you do, right. Be caller number 20 right now, 303-713-0985. I was looking back yesterday because I'm getting so excited for the show myself. And as I was looking back on trying to find my Zach Bryan videos, I realized it was a year ago exactly that he played that Red Rock show where it was a lottery and all the tickets were the same price.
2: That was a year ago.
1: It was 1 year ago. He loves playing in Denver. Do you guys remember who was at that show when I came back to work? And I'm like, guess who I saw last night?
0: Oh, yeah. I remember.
1: You remember?
0: Shia LaBeouf.
1: Shia LaBeouf was at that show. I'm like, is that Shia LaBeouf? Like, which is a very odd thing when you're sitting there and you're watching Zach Bryan. You're like, I think Shia LaBeouf is like smashing popcorn right now here for the Zach Bryan show.
0: Do you think he's going to come Friday, Thursday or Friday? Do you think he's coming back?
1: I can only imagine.
2: It's his annual pilgrimage.
1: Yes. They seemingly have the same temperament at times. Yeah. So I can only imagine that they'd be good buddies. Good luck. If you're caller number 20, you're going to the show with KYGO. Sitting here stuck in
3: traffic. Northbound and southbound I-25 is moving stall and accident free between Castle Rock and North Glen. Southbound I-25 a little slow between I-76 and 6th Ave. I-70 nice and easy through the metro area. Southbound I-225 getting slow between Parker Road and I-25. We still have that accident at 56th and Vasquez. Stop and go speeds in the area now. 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
18: You've seen the recent cover of People magazine featuring rock legend Jon Bon Jovi. The headline reads, "I'm living for the moment." And you think, good for you. You know what? It's good for all of us. 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Living for the future or in the past holds you back. You recognize the danger if three words creep into your life. What are these three words? Coulda, woulda, shoulda. It's easy to slip into the past. You think of all those mistakes you've made. You could have done this, or things would have turned out better if I'd have done that, or I should have known better. Jon Bon Jovi knows that all the happiness he seeks is right here, right now. Alpine Bank knows that living for the moment is good for all of us.
19: Hey, turn that guitar up just a notch, will you?

0: Danny from Greeley. What is going on this morning?
1: Hey, how's it going today?
0: Pretty good. We're pretty good.
2: All right, so Zach Bryan, you're going to the show. Danny!
1: Hey! Yay! Awesome!
0: You know what, Danny? I gotta say, the other day, Greeley got kind of some crap for not having very good country fans. And you brought a lot of excitement. I think you're holding it up for Greeley this morning.
1: Yes, I am.
0: Yes.
2: Hey, Danny, you might be in the pit, too. You are qualified for the grand prize pair of pit tickets.
1: Awesome. That would be great.
2: Tell everybody in Greeley and the rest of Mile High City how you wake the fun up.
1: With Tracy and Fizz on KYGO.
0: We are setting you up with the biggest tickets all morning. In fact, 7:40, you'll score tickets to KYGO's Fan Jam to see this girl, Stella Lefty. On a

0: 98.5 KYGO. Good morning. It is Tracy and Fizz. Man, when Garth Brooks announces a show, it becomes 2, 3, then 4. And it's just a matter of a couple of weeks here in Denver now, which is exciting. I like when they go to Garth, this guy who changed the format so much decades ago, and ask him about modern country artists. Did you guys see who he named as his favorite artist right now? Showing big love to Ella Langley and Lainey Wilson.
1: He also mentions Trisha Yearwood, too, which is in my top three.
0: Yeah. I'd imagine she should be at the top of his list all of the time.
1: Right.
0: I think it's true. I think he absolutely will always adore her, and she is a massive talent. But he actually said, he's like, this is the first time in a long time, guys, it's a little tough out there for you right now. Yeah. The ladies are killing it.
1: And they are. And how fun would it be? Okay, imagine Garth Brooks comes out. He's got a whole catalog of music, comes to Denver, and he covers Choosing Texas by Ella. Just comes out and sings her song. Wouldn't that be awesome?
0: It would be amazing.
1: It would be amazing.
0: Because he'd stand there like with his little bow-legged look, you know, and just like do it on his guitar acoustically.
1: Would go bananas.
0: It would be so much fun. Yeah. They ask him a lot, and I do recall, it was years ago. We were in Nashville for the CMAs, and Garth came through. CMAs or ACMs, asking him who he liked, and he said, "There's this new guy," and he called him an old hoss. This old hoss coming out of Oklahoma. His name is Luke Combs, and he's like, "This guy is going to be like this huge talent." And Luke Combs was he had one single out at the time, and you could have thought he was like floating on air the rest of the day. He walked around that room and everyone was telling him that Garth was just in. What an endorsement that is for somebody, you know?
1: It's crazy.
0: Or somebody's going to be like they do on social media and be like, he's not real country. Either way.
1: Get that luck too.
0: I like that he's showing our ladies love this morning. They certainly deserve it. Can't wait to see him here in Denver.
1: She's one of them too. Kacey Musgraves killing it right now. Dry Spell, KYGO.

0: Denver is number one for new country, 98.5 KYGO. This is a big week here in Denver, you guys, and we've got all your tickets. Tell your friends, tell everybody. We've got KYGO Fan Jam tickets with Stella Lefty. That's coming up 7:40 today.
1: Yeah, and Zach Bryan tickets, too. 8:30 is your next chance to win those. Oh, boy! We've been hearing these rumors for a long time. I don't think I'm into it. Which is weird for me because I'm mostly, most of the time, into what they're doing, but I'm not into this one.
0: If stripy highlights are coming back, this fits.
1: Yes,
0: we'll tell
1: maybe.
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2: I like when a big company is paired with a headline of leaked memo. That's always exciting. And this could be your new purchase coming up this fall. We'll get into what's next in 30 seconds.
3: All right, Ella Langley, another week, another number one song. 17 weeks now, Choosing Texas has been at number one. Okay, here's who is next up. If she wants to beat Lil Nas X, Old Town Road, that's 19 weeks. Shaboozy's a bar song is also 19 weeks. So that's who she's looking at next. I'm not sure she's going
2: to
3: pass Mariah Carey All I Want for Christmas, but yeah. I think she could pass Shaboozy.
2: She should definitely pass a song that features Billy Ray Cyrus.
3: Lil Nas X, yeah, I'm all for that one too. Okay, so Taylor Farms has recalled... Taylor Farms... jalapenos this time for salmonella. So I can't buy lettuce, can't buy jalapenos.
2: The jalapenos thing is like now it's into salsas and all of that other
3: stuff. It's changing my when I go into the store, I'm like, okay, well, I can't buy this. What am I cooking tonight?
2: You know what should change? Their business model.
3: Mm-hmm.
2: Maybe get it together. Okay, so leaked memos are out. If you are looking for your next iPhone, it may be, likely will be, a flip phone.
4: That's cute.
3: Well, they're calling it foldable. It's foldable.
4: It's not a flip phone.
3: It's foldable.
2: I'm only going to call it a flip phone.
3: I bet you would.
2: That's it. Only going to call it a flip phone.
4: No, it was cute when Samsung did that 2 years ago.
3: They're bringing back the QWERTY keyboard, too.
4: I remember when we added USB-C back in the early aughts, and then you guys added it. That was cool. That was cute.
2: Ladies and gentlemen, I would like to introduce in the room the one guy that gives everyone green bubbles in a text.
3: Yeah.
2: You're like a CrossFitter. You make sure to tell everybody.
4: I remember a couple years ago your phone was dying. I was like, hold on, let me put your phone on the back of my phone. I'll charge your phone.
2: Hey, that happened once.
4: And it worked. I gave you juice.
2: When it comes to this iPhone, though, I don't know if I need to keep changing this, but then you see it, and then the camera's always good, and you're like, okay, maybe I will do that for the next one.
3: Well, the point of this foldable phone is to have more screen. Like, how big do our screens need to be? I'm still rocking the 12 mini, you guys. The 12 mini.
2: This screen is the
3: smallest screen you can get.
4: Well, no, it's to give you the smallness or the minutes, because when it's folded, it's like much smaller, and it's still a phone. You can still function it. You can open up, say you want to watch a movie on a flight or something like that, or maybe you need something.
3: But I'm not hosting movie screenings. Like, I don't need to open it up and like show the whole room what I'm watching on the screen. It's too big.
4: Maybe
3: it's
4: you should. It'll be a fun time. But I think me having had access to one for a couple years now, because I am an Android guy, I've avoided it. I like the regular phone.
2: If I'm going to go and it's going to be the year of nostalgia and they introduce a flip phone, which is what it is. You can say foldable all you want. I would go back to you. I would want the original flip phone that I had. You know, if we're going to do this, let's actually do this and own it. You can't be kind of nostalgia with this. You can't go halfway.
3: Well, what was it then? What was your original flip phone?
2: It was a flip phone. I don't know.
4: Yeah, this isn't a flip phone.
2: It's a flip phone.
4: It's foldable.
3: Foldable.
2: No, it's a flip phone. All it will be.
4: You open it up and it's just all screen. You're looking for something you flip up and you got the little QWERTY keyboard. No.
2: That's exactly right. Yeah. And I want to listen to my Christina Aguilera music and put on that like silvery blue eyeshadow I had.
3: That'd be nice.
4: Fizz is going to pull out his T-Mobile Sidekick away.
3: My Sidekick.
4: That was a really cool phone, actually.
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5: Sitting here stuck in traffic.
6: We're seeing a bit more activity southbound I-25 between 104th and 84th, and slow southbound between I-76 and Colfax. Westbound I-70 is heavy between Pena and I-270. I-225, of course, seeing that typical morning congestion. Accident at 56th and Vasquez still causing stop-and-go speeds. 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I'm Jen So. 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

0: 95 KYGO. Good morning. That is Corey Kent. We are Tracy and Fizz. Tough ticket to get right now. Stella Lefty. 65,000 people were in queue when our KYGO Fan Jam tickets went on sale for Stella Lefty. And that means it is a hard sold out show. Yep. We've got your tickets coming up at 7:40. A tough ticket this summer is the Field of Dreams game. I saw it advertised last night. I forgot that it was this week.
1: It's this week. Kevin Costner is going to be there.
0: As he should.
1: Well, yeah.
0: I've never actually seen the original movie.
1: What?
0: Field of Dreams.
1: Oh, you should.
0: I know.
1: It'll make you cry.
0: I bet it will. Yeah, I bet it will. It's one of Ian's favorite movies.
1: Father-son movie.
0: Mm-hmm. And I would say this summer, when they did their baseball trip like they do every year, Dad takes my boys. Sometimes my dad goes with and they go to a different stadium all around America until they visited every baseball stadium. They tried to make this game coming up on Thursday the trip this summer. Couldn't do it.
1: Why?
0: Guess how much the tickets were.
1: Oh, how much?
0: In the thousands. Ugh. Like thousands of dollars.
1: Well, it's out in some random field in Iowa. Like, I can't imagine there's a lot of seats. So it's a pretty lofty ticket to get in.
0: Is this a lawn chair situation?
1: Yeah,
0: I've been to Iowa. It feels like the sling chairs you bring camping. Like, that's what... This is a pack-in and pack-out situation, right?
1: Yeah. Dyersville, Iowa. Mm. There's not a lot of concessions.
0: No, I would imagine not. It was going to be, though, in their head, a really awesome time. Now we can do it on TV and make cheaper hot dogs at home, which would be nice. It's 98.5 KYGO.

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0: 98.5 KYGO, it is Tracy and Fizz. Good morning. All right, yesterday my youngest AJ had his final driving instructor class before his test.
1: Is he 16 or 15?
0: He's 16.
1: Okay.
0: I cannot stop thinking about his instructor from yesterday. I promise you it's not what you think. It's better. I'll tell you what it is next.

0: 98.5 KYTO. Good morning. It's Tracy and Fizz. Yeah, I'll admit it. I have not been able to stop thinking about AJ's driving instructor yesterday. He's 16 years old, took his final class yesterday. And as I dropped AJ off, he's doing his test like on Wednesday. So this is his final lesson. He's all worked up, right? You know, remember, everybody remembers that when you're just about to take your driver's test.
1: Yeah. And,
0: you're worked up.
1: You get worked up. And with the new rules, you have to go out with an instructor a couple times. Delilah's done it once. She's got a couple more. So new instructors.
0: Sure.
1: That's where you are.
0: And so I pull into the parking lot and immediately I'm like, is this like a live shenanigans? Like, what is happening here? This man comes walking out, darling man, and I want to make that perfectly clear, with a cane. And I'm like, this has to be like the owner of the business or something, right?
1: Well,
0: and he starts coming out and I visit with him a little bit and I, you know, AJ introduces himself and I introduce myself and I'm like, so you're the instructor? And he's like, yep, been doing this for 40 some years.
2: Nice.
0: And I was like, well, that's great. And he goes, yep, this year I turned 86. And I'm like, and it just sort of is surprising.
1: Sure.
0: That doesn't say anything about qualifications.
1: No.
0: But it does bring new sets of questions to the table now.
1: It's just a passenger at this point, right? Like,
2: I think they get tested every few years to make sure they're still roadworthy.
1: Doesn't have to have the fast reflexes, just AJ does.
0: All of those.
1: All right.
0: Oh my God, right? So, and also I'm thinking, this guy seems about as chill as you could be right now. And my son, when he gets nervous, gets highly elevated. This is now a great match for the temperature of the car, right?
2: This is what AJ needed.
0: Yeah, this is what AJ needs. So I'm talking myself up like, this is good. I'm just going to chill here for 2 hours and not be concerned at all with what I just saw. And in the 7 minutes it takes him to get in the car, it's okay. I'm going to stay right there. Everything goes fine. And,
1: sure.
0: And AJ gets out and he's all excited when he gets in the car and he's like, everything went really great. The guy said I would pass if it was my test. I'm like, that's awesome, because he's been doing this, a really long time. Like, you know how many kids that he has trained?
1: Mm-hmm.
0: You know, he goes, I know. He wasn't even mad when I went through the stop sign.
2: Did he notice?
0: That's what I said. Did he notice? And he goes, yeah. And he's like, yeah, I just went through a stop sign. Don't worry, it happens to everybody.
1: Oh my God.
2: Well, he's not wrong.
0: So now I'm like in love with the guy. I like, this guy is so great. Either he kind of noticed halfway through, or he is so desensitized
1: right
0: by teenagers learning to drive. He's like, I don't even care anymore.
1: Yeah, not worth the battle. Just keep going.
2: You can't scare them through that first stop sign, because they'll get freaked out every time they go to a stop sign. You got to let them get that out of their system.
0: Power through, dude. Just power through.
1: Happens to the best
0: of us. Your test is Wednesday. Can we bump this up? Actually, we got your tickets to Stella Lefty, KYGO's Fan Jam, coming your way in 6 minutes. Okay.

0: and Fez and our KYGO fan jam sold out. Like tens of thousands of people were in queue to buy Stella Lefty tickets. We've got your tickets. Give us like 2 minutes because we are cracking up in the studio this morning because we all took a trip down memory lane here with our own driving test. My son's doing his actual test tomorrow. He had his final lesson yesterday. If you missed it about 10 minutes ago, I was saying his instructor, hand to God, was 86 years old.
1: And it with a cane.
2: And I think that's important.
0: When he told him to get in the car, he shoved him with his cane too. He's like, get in there, AJ, go.
3: Did he have some good World War II stories?
0: I think it was one.
1: Well, it's a 2 hour, like he was in the car for 2 hours. My kid, Delilah's got to do it too. She's going up the mountain.
0: She's going to the mountains?
1: They're making her drive up the mountains. Like, I feel like her instructor just wants to get some taffy up in Estes.
3: But, like, the mountains are mountains. Like, there's cliffs.
0: The mountains?
1: She said, my next test, Dad, we're going up the mountains.
0: I didn't even think about how far they went. That never even crossed my mind. Did you? I mean.
3: When I did mine, they gave you a choice, and I really like Taco John's, so we drove to Fort Morgan and went to Taco John's.
0: You went to Taco John's?
1: No!
3: Yes.
1: Did your instructor pay?
3: I don't remember. I hope so.
0: Hold on. Is there a chance, you guys? Is there a chance? Yesterday, this guy just used AJ to bring him to a doctor's appointment?
1: Yeah. Yes. Runs errands.
3: Optometrist.
0: Hey. All right, kid, pull in here. Let's see how you can do it with parking.
3: Before he could get his license renewed, he had to get his eyes checked. So he's like, AJ, help your boy out.
0: What does it say on this card? Give me the answers. We've got Stella Lefty fan jam tickets for you right now.
1: 303-713-0985. Be caller number 20. You're going to see Stella Lefty at the Bluebird on the 20th. Good luck with KYGO.

0: It's for you right now.
1: 337-130-985. Be caller number 20. You're going to see Stella Lefty at the Bluebird on the 20th. Good luck with KYGO.

0: Rachel out of Aurora, congrats. You are coming to KYGL's Fan Jam.
1: Yeah, Rachel.
2: Oh, boy. Heck yeah.
0: Yes.
2: Thank you.
1: This show has been sold out forever. Your only way in is to win. You just did that. It's happening on the 20th at the Bluebird. Who are you bringing with you, Rachel?
2: Probably just my boyfriend.
0: That's nice. Probably just him.
1: It's nice.
0: Probably. Rachel was filtering through other choices in her head at that point, too.
1: Landed on boyfriend.
0: Yeah, that's a good choice, though. That's a good choice.
1: Tell everybody in the Mile High City how you wake the fun up, Rachel.
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0: We got Vernon on a Centennial standing by. He wants to take $100 of my money. It's next. Can't beat Tracy on KYGO. I don't care.

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1: Well, hi, Vernon from Centennial. How are you doing today?
2: I'm doing good.
1: All right, it's time to kick Tracy out of the room.
2: Get out of here, Tracy.
3: All right, Vernon, good luck.
1: All ties go to Tracy, Vernon. Let's do this. Question number one. Warner Brothers has confirmed it's developing a live-action Jetsons movie starring Jim Carrey. Awesome. That sounds so cool. Details so far pretty sketchy. What's the name of the dog on the Jetsons? Been a minute, huh, since you thought about the Jetsons?
2: Yeah, it's been a while. Dang, I'm not sure.
1: Pass?
2: Pass.
1: That's a pass. Sam Neill, who passed away recently, will play a role in the new Legend of Zelda movie. Not sure who he'll play, but it should be out next year. Zelda is a video game on Nintendo or Xbox.
2: Nintendo.
1: Luke Combs' cover of Fast Cars just joined the Billions Club on Spotify. Very exclusive club. That's huge. In the song Fast Car, is it fast enough so we can what?
2: Some hard ones this morning. Pass.
1: Full trailer dropped for Primetime with Robert Pattinson. He plays To Catch a Predator host Chris Hansen. This is a really weird preview. It looks pretty good, though. Robert Pattinson played Edward Cullen in which movie franchise?
2: Twilight.
1: The new movie Madden with Nicolas Cage and Christian Bale. It's going to debut on Amazon Prime Video November 18th. Looks pretty good. John Madden coached one NFL team back in the day. Which one?
2: He coached the Raiders.
1: The Raiders. Come on in, Tracy! All right, how'd you do today, Vernon?
2: Not great.
1: You did better than you think. Tracy, are you ready?
3: Yes.
1: Here we go. Question number one. What's the name of the dog in the Jetsons?
3: Astro.
1: Astro. Vernon, it's Astro. You got that.
2: Yep.
1: Tracy. Zelda is a video game on Nintendo or Xbox.
3: I'm going to say Xbox.
1: It is not Xbox. It's Nintendo. Good job, Vernon.
3: Sega. Where did Sega go?
1: Sega.
3: My brother Sega. Played it on Sega.
1: All right. It is 1-1. Question number three. In the song Fast Car, Luke Combs, you know Fast Car. Is it fast enough so we can what?
3: Fast enough so we can drive away.
1: Fast enough so we can drive away?
3: Fast enough.
1: Getaway.
3: Yeah.
1: Is it fast enough so we can fly away?
3: Fly away.
1: It's fly away.
3: Fly away, getaway.
1: Heard it a million times. There you go. It's still tied 1-1. Question number four. Tracy, Robert Pattinson played Edward Cullen in which movie franchise?
3: Twilight.
1: Twilight is it. Good job, Vernon. It is tied. Question number five. Here we go. John Madden coached one NFL team back in the day. Which one? Vernon got this really fast.
3: Okay, yes, yes. I do. It's the Raiders. I do those. I had to work through cowboy stuff, and I don't know why. But I was like, I don't think it was. It was the Raiders.
1: It was the Raiders.
3: Yes.
1: Oh, man.
3: Okay. That took me on a whole trip in my head. Like, I went somewhere today.
1: Well, the final score of 3-3. Tracy beats it today, Vernon. All ties go to Tracy.
2: Good job, Tracy.
3: Vernon, it was fun having you on the show, and we are setting you up with some tickets. Josh Ward is playing the Grizzly Rose Friday. It should be a really good show.
2: Awesome. Thank you.
1: Before we let you go, give us your final words.
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3: That's how I like it.
1: Yeah.
0: Denver's number one for new country.
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0: 98.5 KYTO. It is Tracy and Fizz on this Tuesday morning. This should be like, we should see the mountains today. I think we're going to be, the particulates aren't going to be particulating
1: as particulates. Much. Still going to be hot though.
0: Yeah, feels nice to at least be able to see through the haze. Nothing says welcome to Denver like the mountains and the guy in the gas mask holding a machete.
1: Where's that?
0: Yeah.
1: Where's that been? I missed that.
0: DIA is back with art. We'll tell you next.

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2: Yeah, DAA, you're weird and creepy, but you know what? You're our weird and creepy, and we love you for it. What's coming back at the airport? We'll tell you in 30 seconds.
3: Guys, you know how Thunder, the mascot for the Broncos, the white horse, every time the Broncos score, comes running out, waving that flag and everything? Retiring, getting that gold watch. The owner, the rider, the handler, after 33 years, they're retiring. They're going to do their other thing. Thunder will still be a thing. They'll bring in a new horse, but the team will now own it.
2: Ooh, winter tryouts for that.
3: Oh.
2: That'd be a fun one.
3: I know, right?
4: Joker knows a guy.
3: Does anybody drink 7-Up when you're not sick? I haven't had a 7-Up, like, healthy in a while.
2: Right.
3: It's my go-to
2: like
3: sick drink.
2: Bob Barker, are you there?
3: Exactly. They're updating the flavor. Their 7-Up Lime Lemon is a new flavor. You can be buying it nationwide.
4: As opposed to Lemon Lime.
3: Yeah. Just regular 7-Up. Now this is going to be lime forward.
2: I guess I never thought about when lemon lime is the flavor. I just thought it was just like that's the words that you use. I didn't think lemon actually had more of a, was it a 60-40 situation?
3: Yeah, more lemon than lime. Now it's going to be more lime than lemon.
2: Okay. And DIA, the art is coming back. You can picture it now. If you've never seen the art, though, maybe you're somewhat new to Denver, or maybe you've never noticed. It's pretty creepy. Right there by luggage, by baggage. There was a giant mural with a guy with a gas mask and a machete. If you don't believe me, look it up.
3: It almost looks like The Last Supper, but not.
2: Right.
4: What?
2: Yes.
3: Right?
2: It was like, is that Judas behind the gas mask?
3: Because
2: I can't tell.
3: They're all like at a table, is that? I don't know.
2: There's numerous pictures with this theme. The one we're thinking of, In Peace and Harmony, that's the gas mask one. The title's perfect for it, right? But there's a couple of other ones, these art pieces that are returning to DIA. We know we're weird, and at least we lean into it, because this was gone. And when it was gone, I kind of missed it.
3: I wonder why it left. Were there too many complaints, or was
2: it
3: too popular?
4: They were doing construction.
2: The remodel. They're changing everything.
3: They want to get dusty.
2: Yeah, they got to protect their assets.
3: I didn't know too many complaints.
2: I cannot.
4: But like you said, it's peace and harmony. You got a guy with a gas mask. He's holding a machine gun.
2: Yes, he just, I forgot the machine gun.
4: There's little kids, like, they say they're sleeping. It looks very
2: I don't think they are.
4: Yes.
2: I have some questions. So DIA, with your symbols on your floor and your weird murder pictures.
3: And the gargoyles.
2: Don't forget the horse outside that killed its
4: Lucifer.
2: Killed its
3: creator.
2: Artist.
3: Yeah.
4: Whether you're on your way into DIA or on your way out, you're freaked out the entire experience.
2: God, we're ominous. Denver, I love it.
4: Oh, you get in the line at Frontier. Ugh.
2: That's the worst part. That's
4: the
2: real.
4: Scariest
2: that's
4: part.
2: That's actually
3: have to walk
2: real.
3: Right.
4: Oh, that's a real thing? Oh, gosh.
3: God.
2: You guys, we have so many tickets to get you to Zach Bryan, one of the biggest shows of the summer. Could even be upgrading you to the pit.
3: I know. That's happening at 8:30, and we got your $1,000 minute happening at 8:35, KYGO.
5: Sitting here stuck in traffic.
6: An accident eastbound C-470 approaching Wadsworth is blocking that right lane with delays heavy back to King Carroll, adding 25 minutes to your drive. Also seeing an accident westbound C-470 at Quebec, jamming back to I-25. I-25 itself remains heavy between I-225 and I-76. I-70 still slow between Federal and Pena, with a crash on the shoulder westbound at Central Park. 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I'm Jen So, that's traffic on 95 QY.
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0: 98.5 KYGO. It's Tracy and Fizz. Good morning. We got tickets to Zach Bryan coming up 8:30 this morning. That's exciting stuff. We're going to send you to the Friday night show here in Denver. Well, if the art at DIA doesn't make you uncomfortable, this might.
1: Well, speaking of DIA, right?
0: Yeah. U.S. hired over 2,000 video gamers as air traffic controllers. Oh. You can read the headline 4 or 5 more times. It's still going to feel the same.
1: Yeah,
2: awesome.
1: For a couple years now, I've been struggling to get some air traffic controllers. It is a high stress job. Like, it takes a lot. So a lot of people quit pretty fast. There's a high burnout rate.
0: So when they campaigned and the U.S. Secretary of Transportation said that 94% of the hiring goal has been met and 2,000 of them are gamers that they targeted to be air traffic controllers. We feeling good about this?
1: Nope.
2: Yes.
0: Why?
2: There's been studies that show that people that play video games, they have a very, very strong brain and they're very, very intelligent.
0: Adaptable. That's the word that they use. They're fast. They're quick thinkers. They're saying that we're building the strongest and sharpest workforce in aviation history. I've seen my kids play Fortnite. I don't feel that way.
2: When I played Grand Theft Auto 5, I've taken over many an airplane in that game. And mm-hmm. I've always thought, I wish I could be the traffic controller getting these planes back to safety.
1: Are they allowed to eat Cheetos while they bring airplanes in and out?
2: I bet.
0: Listen, if you land
1: Mountain
0: a plane
1: Dew all day long.
0: If you land a plane and you don't get up and do a Fortnite dance, did you really land a plane? You don't get to choose your weapon. Choose your hero.
2: And there's the Microsoft Flight Simulator. You know, maybe they were playing that game. You know, they know their airports. They know their landing situations.
1: Well, this one guy that was hired said, well, I grew up playing a lot of flight simulators, and I've always loved airplanes. Well, you're hired.
0: Land my plane, dude. Land my plane.
1: You've loved airplanes.
0: That's amazing. I love bears. I'm going to go play with one.
2: I'll tell you what's more scary. They're not being anybody in the traffic control tower. So I'm going to take these kids that are probably their parents have been pushing for them to get a job for decades.
0: Right. There is that. So that's a positive, right? But I'll tell you this right now. Do not hire siblings for this job. The second one lands a plane and the other one doesn't do as good of a job and then they break your chair because they're tackling each other like Fortnite. This has disaster written all over
1: it. What could go wrong?
2: And those air towers are pretty tall. They're pretty tall. You don't want to be throwing chairs out of there.
0: You guys, we've got these Zach Bryan tickets. I'm so excited for this show.
1: About 5 minutes. KYGO. Hold on.

0: Casey Musgraves, 98.5 KYGO. We are Tracy and Fizz. Good morning. Denver, we got you. Zach Bryan coming to town Thursday night and Friday night. You can feel the rain already.
1: Monsoon is coming. You've been warned. Yeah, it's going to rain like both nights. So pack a poncho.
0: I just ordered ponchos.
1: Okay, good.
0: Yeah.
1: They're cheap on Amazon, like $1 a poncho, just those throwaway ones.
0: I know, but then I started looking at the better ones, and I was like, is this an investment poncho?
2: Oh, this one can turn into a tarp and a camping situation.
0: Yes. How many things can I make out of this poncho?
1: I was at Red Rocks a couple weeks ago. I took my kids to a show, and we needed the ponchos, and somebody I was with had a poncho like that he has kept in his car for, you know, just such an occasion, and it like melted because of hot. It got hot in the car.
0: Nice.
1: These ponchos aren't made. If you're gonna get a poncho to reuse, make sure it's a good one, not like plastic.
0: So you don't have the ruching, as they call it.
1: Correct.
0: In fashion, right?
1: Correct.
0: No, it's supposed to be there. It looks
1: like
0: fine.
1: One just piece of plastic, and he couldn't use.
2: And don't be scared. I mean, one of his most memorable shows in Colorado was that snow show at Red Rocks. This might just be a beautiful drizzle. A nice little poncho.
1: As long as you're dry, it's going to be fantastic.
0: Well, I think that's just it with a show. If you're prepared for rain, it doesn't feel bad. Sometimes it does add. And Zach Bryan is one of those that he's not going to call it, right? And just be like, I can't play in these conditions. He loves it. And so I feel like it brings a better show no matter what happens.
1: He'll wear one of those dollar Amazon ponchos.
0: I'd like to see it. Yeah.
1: He'll get through it.
0: By the way, if you are looking for the cheaper ones, the yellow ones are a dollar cheaper even.
1: Ooh, yellow.
2: When that blue screen, it says lightning delay come on, Zach Bryan just walks out and says, nah, I'm good, bro.
0: Let it rip. Let's get you tickets right now. And we'd love to upgrade you into the pit. That's our grand prize winner this week.
1: 303-713-0985. Caller number 20, you're going to Friday night show, and you are in it to win it for pit tickets.
0: Ooh, hot pink is cheaper, too. There you go, Big Mike.
1: Good luck, KYGO.
3: This is

0: Amanda out of Denver, you are going to Zach Bryan.
1: Yay! Amanda, you're going to be at the Friday night show. It's going to be amazing. You're also in it to win it for those pit tickets, too.
2: Well, that would be amazing.
0: Wouldn't that be cool? Would you be one of those that gets there early because you got to get on the rail and be as close as you can?
2: Yes.
1: Absolutely. How do you like the fun up, Amanda?
2: Thank you, Biz on KYGO.
0: Putting more Zach Bryan tickets in your hands. 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
2: Good morning, Robin. How you doing today?
3: Robin.
4: Good morning. I'm good. Thank you.
3: Feeling smart, Robin?
4: Maybe.
3: No, you are. You got this. Who do you want to give your questions today?
4: Tracy, please.
2: Hey, Robin, I've got 10 questions and you have 60 seconds. If you get them all right, it is $1,000. If you don't know the answer to something, just say pass. I'll come back to it at the end if there's time, but the first answer you give me is the one I have to take, okay?
4: Okay.
2: Robin, your $1,000 minute starts now. What kind of dog was Lassie?
4: A collie.
2: What is the only U.S. state that is an island?
4: Hawaii.
2: What is the longest running primetime series in U.S. history?
4: Oh my gosh. Dallas?
2: What is the largest organ in the human body?
4: The intestines?
2: Bill Ritter.
4: Oh, shoot. You can't take my second one. Okay.
2: Bill Owens and Roy Romer were all held which Colorado office?
4: Could you say that one more time? It cut out.
2: Bill Ritter, Bill Owens, and Roy Romer all held which office in Colorado?
4: Senate.
2: What is the main gas found in the air we breathe?
4: Oxygen.
2: In the Matrix movie, what color pill does Neo take?
4: Oh, goodness. Red.
2: In which sport would you use a shuttlecock?
3: Hey, no.
4: Badminton.
3: Badminton. You got it. Good job. Good job. Good job. Good job.
2: Well, if you got anything right today, that's the one to get right.
3: That's the one you got. All right. So, Robin, you struggled a little bit today. Started off real strong. The Simpsons were on just a little longer than Dallas.
2: Okay. Who shot Homer?
3: The skin is the largest organ in the human body. And Bill Owens, Bill Ritter, Roy Romer, they're all governor of Colorado.
4: Okay.
3: Now you know.
4: Yes, I do. Thank you.
2: Robin, you have a fantastic day. Sign up to play again, okay?
4: All right, will do. Thanks.
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6: Sitting here stuck in traffic.
7: An accident westbound C-470 approaching Wadsworth is still blocking that right lane, adding 25 minutes to your drive with stop-and-go speeds back towards King Carroll. I-25 still a little heavy between the Tech Center and downtown. I-70 remains slow between I-25 and Pena. Crash now westbound Colfax at I-225. This report is sponsored by Colorado State Patrol. The average cost of a first-time DUI in Colorado is over $13,000. And a conviction gives you a criminal record. Make a plan for a sober ride before the party begins. Don't underestimate impairment. I'm Jen So, that's traffic on 85 KYGO.
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0: 95 KYGO. It's Tracy and Fizz. Good morning. We are in it right now. It's our fourth annual Clear the List. It takes great people to make this happen, right? And a huge thank you to Jefferson Center, who is stepping up and helping so many teachers. And it's really a community event to help these teachers who spend too much of their own money. Way too much of their own money every year.
1: Ridiculous.
0: Getting their classroom set up. We are joined now by Miss Acker. It's so nice to talk to you this morning.
2: It's so nice to talk with you guys. I really appreciate this.
0: Well, certainly. I was reading all about you. 16th year, you work with students with emotional and behavior disabilities. That's what my mom did.
2: Oh, that is so amazing. There aren't that many of us.
0: Thank you for all that you do. I know it's a very, very tough job, and you need some unique things, I would say, on your list.
2: I do. I have some regular school supplies on there. People have been really generous already, but my classroom is my home for my students. They have pretty tough lives. Sorry, I get emotional because I love them. But I would really like to start a tradition called Campfire Fridays, where we sit in a little living room in my classroom around a little campfire and really practice our social skills and reflect on our week and kind of enjoy each other's time. And if they engage in the conversation, I'd love them to be able to make a s'more every Friday as a reward. And so some of those items that I need for that to happen are on my wish list.
1: Wow. Are we invited on Fridays? I'd love to come in and make some s'mores with you and the kids. That sounds so fun.
2: I would love that. And just think about it. Some of the most important and memorable conversations we've ever had in our lives come from being around the campfire. Yeah. So I thought it was a unique way to do this.
0: You are absolutely incredible. Now, you are at Rocky Top Middle School. I know that they feel very lucky to have you. I'm sure the students do, too. And I can tell with what you do and how much you care, when a student has a breakthrough, you're going to take that with you for the rest of your life.
2: I sure do. Thank you so much.
1: All right. 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Miss Acker, have a wonderful school year.
2: Thank you. And thanks for what you're doing for everyone.

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0: 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Garth putting on four huge shows in Denver. 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
0: Cannot wait to tell you this. I don't know if you saw this. Did you see who he shouted out in country music? It's fantastic because he has a favorite right now. We'll tell you coming up in 5 minutes.

0: it just doesn't get bigger than that. 98.5 KYGO, choosing Texas, 17th week at the top of the charts. It's now just under All I Want for Christmas Is You from Mariah Carey. And I hate the fact that Billy Ray Cyrus has a bigger hit than
1: Lil Nas X.
0: Old Town Road.
1: Billy jumped on a little late.
0: It's a banger.
1: And there was another song in there, too, yeah.
2: There's a new Ella Fella. You guys, there's a new Ella Fella.
0: Yes. Garth Brooks was asked who his favorites were in country music, and he shouted out two headliner ladies that we had, Ella Langley and Lainey Wilson.
1: Well, and he loves the women of country so much, he married one.
2: Yeah, Trisha Yearwood's his all-time number one.
0: She has
2: get
0: to
2: that.
0: Be number one. Yes. So everyone else, and I respect that. I respect that, Garth. But an endorsement from Garth, I think, does mean a lot because, you know, whether you are big into how he kind of changed the trajectory, not kind of, did change the trajectory of country music, that guy is an entertainer. Like, you have to respect him as an entertainer. He's huge. But he's massive.
2: And he also makes a great point that women right now are ruling country music. That's absolutely right.
0: He said for the first time in a long time, it's tough out there for the guys.
2: Yep.
0: And it is. When you think about the guys that are trying to break in, there's a bunch of them, and there's been a bunch of them for a long time, and there's no disrespect to their talent.
2: No.
0: But the women right now just have it.
2: Kacey Musgraves. Absolutely.
1: Stella Lefty.
0: Yes, both of them coming to Denver very soon. Megan Maroney coming back to Denver very soon.
1: Avery Anna.
0: I love her. I do love her. Yeah, she's going to be a force. But with Garth, when he gives an endorsement, I would imagine to young artists too, even Garth saying your name would be pretty cool. I look back to Luke Holmes, the first time he had his very first song, Hurricane, walking around the CMA room for the first time. And Garth Brooks shouted him out to just a random interview. It's like, I'm really excited about this. He called him Big Hoss, which I thought was weird.
2: No, that's nice.
0: This Big Hoss, Luke Holmes. I just never called a friend of mine. We don't do that as women. Like, oh, have you met my new Big Hoss best friend?
2: It's broken.
1: He's made sure not to use that term to any of the ladies in country.
2: Right,
1: he's smart enough not to do that.
0: But Luke Holmes, like, he talked about that so many times that day, what it was like to hear one of his heroes, Garth, even know his name.
2: Yeah, right.
0: Mm-hmm. We've got your tickets to Garth Brooks. You can find them. Download the KYGO app because he's coming to Denver too.
2: What if he covers Choosing Texas? That'd be pretty sweet if he did that. That'd be awesome. There's Vincent Mason, Damned If I Do.

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2: Well, Dunk My Donuts, here we go again. A few days ago, Billy Strings was playing a packed house at the Fisher Event Center in Indiana, and all seemed to be going well. That is, until Strings was hit in the head with a mystery projectile. Plenty of fan videos have been posted documenting the incident, as well as the Leadfoot singer's Not Safe for Work meltdown.
3: I was just getting ready to say how much I'm happy to be here, and I love you guys and all this and you throw something and it hits me right in the head.
2: Unfortunately, the Grammy Award winner's prickly disposition changed the mood of the show significantly. However, after a brief intermission, a smiley, cheekier Billy Strings returned to the stage in a hockey helmet to deliver some face-melting bluegrass. Mercy sakes, suppose we ought to add UFO, the long list of crowd-thrown projectiles, right behind bracelets, Zin cans, hacky sacks, phones, plastic bottles, underwear, bras, jelly beans, Copenhagen tins, and roses. I'm Sheena, and that's your Music City Minute, powered by Ramos Law, the official injury law firm partner of Broncos Country.
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0: 98.5 KYGO. It is Tracy and Fizz. We have so many tickets to Zach Bryan. Lucky you, right? We want to put you in the pit even.
1: Absolutely. All day today. We got more tomorrow. As you're winning these tickets, you're qualified to be in the pit. That's real close. That's real close to see Zach Bryan.
0: I cannot wait. I mean, regardless of the weather, too, we were just pricing ponchos. We spent the majority of our morning pricing ponchos. So, Denver, there is no excuse to go have a really good time this weekend.
1: It's going to be a great concert, rain or no rain.
0: Ooh, the yellow ones are on sale. That would work for Savannah Bananas, too.
1: There you go.
0: Look at that. Wow.

0: 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It is Tracy and Fizz. This guy's a big Broncos fan.
1: Yeah, he is, and he just brought his kid up on stage over the weekend. So cute. So cute. Gonna be a singer. Just like his dad.
2: Really?
1: Yeah. Scotty McCreary, KYGO.

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0: 98.5 KYGO is Tracy and Fizz. We were talking about country music a lot on the show this morning, and I just, coming out of that, realized 5 years ago, if you would have told me, I'd be saying, that's Shaboozy and Jelly Roll. Like, I don't think I'd be saying those names. Like, we had no idea who or what that was.
1: What are those words put together?
0: I mean? Shaboozy and Jelly Shaboozy? Roll.
2: Do you need to be checked? You good?
0: Right.
1: It's like a dessert menu at Snooze or something.
0: Right. Exactly.
2: I'd do a Shaboozy and a Jelly Roll.
1: Yeah, they go together. Uh-huh.
0: Only on Fridays, guys. That's cheat day.
2: Yes.
0: We've got your tickets to Zach Bryan all this week. Sheena is stepping in. Another shot to make them all yours after 10. Here's new Morgan Wallen.

KYGO with Sheena. Good morning. I hope you are having a pretty good morning so far. You're waking up feeling good. I've got some free Zach Bryan tickets coming up this hour. Hang tight.

0: Sean Patrick from the Afternoon Show on 98.5 KYGO. And I heard that a bunch of you still need Garth Brooks tickets for one of his shows at Ball Arena come September. 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Would you like them? 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

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It's in full swing. And Chase Matthews is one of the opening acts. And it's like a dream come true for Chase. I mean, seriously, it's also helped him afford a new house of his very own.

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Call now.

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0: This is Michael. How are you?
1: I'm doing well, Michael. Where are you calling from?
0: I'm calling from Johnstown, Colorado.
1: Okay. Well, Michael in Johnstown, congratulations. You are caller 20. You are going to see Zach Bryan.
0: Sweet. Let's go.
1: He's going to be playing at Broncos Stadium this Friday night. That is going to be one heck of a way to kick off the weekend. Am I right?
0: Oh, of course.
1: Not only that, we have a grand prize drawing for a pair of Pit tickets. If you win, we will personally call you, but you're still going to the show no matter what.
0: Okay, sweet.
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Mexico Honey 98.5 KYGO, it's Sheena. So Jelly Roll has said on his current tour, once he is finished with this tour, he's going to be taking a long break. And honestly, after everything that's happened this year, I don't blame him. 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

0: 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I happen to have some extra tickets. 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

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It's a sold-out show at the Bluebird Theater featuring Stella Lefty. But I've got a pair of tickets for you to get into the show. 303-713-0985. 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On a

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0: 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You're going to see Miss Stella Lefty live.
1: Oh, that sounds awesome. 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
0: You're very welcome. Can't wait to hang out with you at the Bluebird next Thursday. Who is Denver's number one free country?
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1: 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It's Sheena. So what are we doing for lunch today? I am having a very healthy peanut butter cup snack mix right now. It's delicious, but definitely not good for me.

There's dancing in the country. There's also golfing in the rain. 98.5 KYGO. It's Sheena. I just read the story about a man in Ohio who was golfing with his friends when a heavy storm rolled in. And I don't know why this man was standing underneath a tree. That's like rule number one in a lightning storm, but he was. And he actually got struck by lightning and he has it all on video. Thankfully, he survived. Everything is okay, but dang. He was lucky. Like, he would have been better off in the golf cart itself. At least that has, like, fiberglass roof and stuff, right? 98.5 KYGO.

If you've ever seen Russell Dickerson live, you know he has a ton of energy when he performs, and he was at Mansfield Speedway in Ohio recently when he went to step on one of the monitor speakers and sing kind of from the top of it, you know, it'd be fun, and well, the speaker fell over, causing him to fall down, and well, thankfully, he's okay. KYGO.

95KYG. I'm going to have another pair of Stella Lefty tickets coming up later today in the 4 p.m. hour. But in 6 minutes, will be another chance to pick up Zach Bryan tickets from 98.5 KYGO.

0: Austin and Denver. Congratulations. You're going to be at Broncos Stadium Friday night for Zach Bryan.
1: Awesome. Thank you very much.
0: It's my pleasure. What's your favorite Zach Bryan song or songs?
1: Ooh, there's so many different ones. Something in the Orange.
0: Yeah, I love that one too. Well, you're definitely going to be hearing that on Friday. It's going to be a fantastic night. Also, you're qualified for a grand prize drawing where you could win a pair of Pitt tickets, but no matter what, you still got these tickets and you're going to the show, okay?
1: Awesome. Thank you very much.
0: You're welcome, Austin, who is Denver's number one for New Country.
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In that song, he talks about like old-timey love, wanting to feel that, you know, picture and a locket and everything. 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So it's definitely a throwback. 98.5 KYGO. Baby,

0: need them? 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

All right, so my peanut butter cup mix did not hit the spot. I'm still really hungry, actually. And I'm sitting here watching a video on how to make pupusas. I don't know if you've ever heard of those. It's like a quintessential Salvadorian dish. It's like masa cakes stuffed with like cheese and beans and sometimes meat. Oh my gosh, I am so hungry right now. 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

0: 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I happen to have some extra tickets. 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

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He performed with Guns N' Roses and he performed with Zach Top. Both of the duets were really, really good. Here he is by himself to kick off the Sean Patrick Show today with Broken Halos. KYGO. Same.

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If there's a deal or a freebie, I'm going to find it, baby, especially when it comes to food. Today, quesaritos are back at Taco Bell, and they're $1. The best part about that, they don't have any lettuce on them. 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

It is the Sean Patrick Show at 98.5 KYGO. I'm not much of a vampire guy, so I never really got into the Twilight movies. If you're like, man, Sean, you're missing out, I got some good news for you. Twilight stars are headed to Colorado for a movie screening where they'll watch the movie with you, and then they'll do a Q&A. If you love vampires, go check out the details. 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

we're all right. Good news, bad news. If you're a Powerball player, nobody won last night's drawing. That's the good news. The bad news is that means you also didn't win the Powerball drawing. $975 million tomorrow night when they do another drawing. I keep telling you about the Powerball getting higher and higher. I have not bought a ticket since it's gotten this high. I will be tomorrow, finally. I think 975 is what's going to push me to it. It's Corey Kent. Here's Empty Words. KYGO.

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2: Well, Dunk My Donuts, here we go again. A few days ago, Billy Strings was playing a packed house at the Fisher Event Center in Indiana, and all seemed to be going well. That is, until Strings was hit in the head with a mystery projectile. Plenty of fan videos have been posted documenting the incident, as well as the Leadfoot singer's Not Safe for Work meltdown.
3: I was just getting ready to say how much I'm happy to be here, and I love you guys and all this and you throw something and it hits me right in the head.
2: Unfortunately, the Grammy Award winner's prickly disposition changed the mood of the show significantly. However, after a brief intermission, a smiley, cheekier Billy Strings returned to the stage in a hockey helmet to deliver some face-melting bluegrass. Mercy sakes, suppose we ought to add UFO, the long list of crowd-thrown projectiles, right behind bracelets, Zin cans, hacky sacks, phones, plastic bottles, underwear, bras, jelly beans, Copenhagen tins, and roses. I'm Sheena, and that's your Music City Minute, powered by Ramos Law, the official injury law firm partner of Broncos Country.
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He's got two shows at Empower Field at Mile High Thursday and Friday. I have tickets to the Friday show right now. 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

0: Robin Littleton, what's going on today? Anything good?
1: Well, I'm just talking to you right now, so I think something good is happening.
0: I wish my wife would get that excited when she talked to me. I got you some tickets to Zach Bryan, man. You'll be there Friday night. Congrats.
1: That works, man. That is so awesome. Thank you.
0: You're very welcome. 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
0: If you're not Rob and you didn't win Zach Bryan tickets, I've got a consolation prize coming your way shortly. Allison Krauss, the music legend, is going to be in Colorado next week. 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

The Jetsons would be so proud of our society if they heard this. Florida could see air taxis by the end of this year. Flying cars, people. It's happening in our lifetime. More on that. Pictures of what you might expect in Florida. KYGO.

the full Denver Nuggets schedule today, but we got a couple of important days. Thursday, October 22nd, the Nuggets will kick off their season on the road in Oklahoma City. They'll also play on Christmas Day again this year. My wife is listening right now. She's rolling her eyes because she knows I'll be watching the game on Christmas instead of doing family Christmas activities. They'll play at Golden State Friday, December 25th. More on the Nuggets schedule, KYGO.com. Just

It is the Sean Patrick Show, 98.5 KYGO. So last night I made a little trip to Walmart to do some grocery shopping. There was a car pulling out of a pretty close parking spot, so I let it pull out, and then I took the parking spot. I'm walking into the store, and some dude walks up to me. He's like, dude, that was a real jerk move of you, taking that parking spot from the lady that was behind you. I didn't know there was a lady behind me. Is there parking lot chivalry? Should I be looking around to make sure that I'm giving all the ladies the close parking spots? I don't feel like I did anything wrong here. Had I known, I would have given her the parking spot, just so we're clear. It's Blake Shelton. Here's God's Country, KYGO.

0: We've got them. Hey, it's Tracy and Fizz, and we've got another shot at tickets to the KYGO Fan Jam. 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
2: Sitting here stuck in traffic.
3: Roadways are looking mostly normal here on the afternoon drive. Not a whole lot going on. I-25 is clogged up in the usual spot, northbound between Downing and Spear. A little bit of slowing southbound between Santa Fe and Hamden. I-270 is pretty jammed up westbound between Quebec and Vasquez. I-225 is seeing some slowing southbound near Colfax and 6th. 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I'm Mike Spataro with traffic on 98.5 KYGO.
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Some of y'all will remember a time when Coke changed their recipe. They went to New Coke. Oh boy, that was not pretty for Coca-Cola. 7-Up, you better get ready. Although they say any publicity is good publicity, so maybe that's what they're looking for. They're changing their recipe. They say the new version will be hitting stores soon. It's no longer going to be a lemon-lime soda. Instead, a lime-lemon soda. I'm kind of intrigued. It's Bailey Zimmerman, KYGO. Why?

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She's won almost as many Grammys as anybody in the history of music, not just country music. Alison Krauss in Colorado next week, including a stop at Blue Arena in Loveland on Tuesday of next week. 1 week from tonight, you'll be there if you're caller 20. Right now, 303-713-0985 is the phone number. Caller 20, going to see Alison Krauss. KYGO, good luck.

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98.5 KYGO, the Sean Patrick Show. There's a mom in Colorado going viral right now because she got a police officer to arrest, and I say arrest with my air quotes, her fifth grader because he refused to take back to school photos. The cop, of course, just playing around, but the mom did get her photos of him being arrested. Now people are calling her a bad mom. What do you think? Bad mom? 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

It's Lainey Wilson's latest called Phone Keys Wallet. So Adam Sandler, you know Adam Sandler, the movie star. He also does songs, if you didn't know that. And he has a song called Phone Wallet Keys, just a different order. And it's a lot different song as well. It's not safe for work, I will tell you that much. He says some bad words in it, so don't listen to it with your boss or your kids around. But if you need a good laugh, go listen to Adam Sandler's Phone Wallet Keys. Thank me later. It's Jason Aldean. The Sean Patrick Show, 98.5 KYGO.

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So they gave me some Garth Brooks tickets. 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

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It is the Sean Patrick Show. Within the last year or so, I went to a birthday party and two things happened to me as an adult man who decided that I was going to go into the kids' jump house. One, I jumped too hard in one area and the netting broke. And so I think the people that rented the jump house probably had to not get their deposit back for that. And two, later that same afternoon in the same jump house where I broke the netting, I accidentally stepped on a kid and gave him a giant bruise on his leg. So adults probably shouldn't go in bounce houses unless it's the one that I just found. It's called the world's largest bounce house. It's coming to Denver and they actually have adult sessions where people like me who are almost 40 years old but still act like a kid can go get their energy out. More at KYGO.com.

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We had almost 80,000 people trying to buy tickets to see Stella Lefty at the Bluebird coming up on next Thursday, and of course, it only holds about 500 people, so it's sold out, needless to say, but we held back a few tickets for you. Right now, if you're caller 20, you'll be at that sold-out show. 303-713-0985 is the phone number. 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Good luck.

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If I can't find anything on TV, my go-to every single time, true story, is reruns of Diners, Drive-Ins, and Dives. 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It says Foolish Craig's in Boulder, the best stop in Colorado that Diners, Drive-Ins, and Dives has made. I've actually never been there, but they reference their butter rum caramel crepe cake. And I might be going to Boulder tonight. I don't know that I can wait to have whatever the heck that is. More on Foolish Craig's, KYGO.com.

0: 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I happen to have some extra tickets. 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
1: Sitting here stuck in traffic.
2: Highways are looking mostly normal. It's the usual busy spots. I have a couple of off-highway issues, including a stall here on Sheridan southbound right at 44th. It's causing backups past I-70, almost to 52nd, with an almost 10-minute delay. And then a crash here is causing pretty big problems here at the intersection of Iliff and Dayton, especially on Iliff. Also have a wreck here, Pecos southbound at 52nd. 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

Starting next week, you can also buy pumpkin spice coffee at Dunkin', at least. The following week, it'll come to Starbucks. So all of the other places and products are starting to announce their fall flavors, including Thomas, the bagel company. But how about this? They said they're going to wait until October this year to release pumpkin spice and maple products. By then, everybody's going to be tired of it. I feel like if you don't put out your pumpkin spice products in summer, you're too late at this point. Maybe this is the new trend. I kind of like it. Here's Stella Lefty. It's Boston at KYGO. On a train.

He is Morgan Wallen. He went viral when he was in Denver this summer because he flipped over a piano on stage at Empower Field at Mile High. A different artist went viral this weekend. That would be Noah Kahan. He performed two shows at Coors Field in Denver. He went viral because he answered a phone and he said, "Screw you, Vail Resorts." Only he didn't say screw you. He said something I can't say on the radio. No context, though. Why does he hate Vail?

Now, Taylor Farms, which is that farm and some of it based in Colorado, is expanding their recall to include salsa and guacamole products. I'm thinking, how about we just avoid all Taylor Farm products until they get this whole diarrhea thing sorted out? Is that too much to ask? It seems like it's been their berries, their lettuce, now their guacamole, their salsa. What else? Shaboozy. Here's good news. It's 98.5 KYGO.

It is the Sean Patrick Show, 98.5 KYGO. Do you have a Roomba? I have one. We never really liked it. It never really got the job done. So instead of throwing the thing away, it just sits in the living room. Haven't used it in months. Last night, I hear some noises in the middle of the night. I think there's an intruder. I go downstairs. The Roomba is randomly vacuuming. Both my wife and I check our apps. Neither one of us turned the vacuum on. Thing all of a sudden got possessed last night. And you can bet it was thrown away this morning. Not keeping that evil thing in my house. Post Malone and Blake, KYGO. 40.

I'm too young to remember when Coke changed their recipe, but I do know that new Coke caused an outrage. So look out, 7-Up. For the first time in over 15 years, 7-Up changing its recipe. They say the new version will be hitting stores soon. It's no longer going to be a lemon-lime soda, instead a lime-lemon soda. I'm intrigued. It's Thomas Rhett, KYGO. Baby, last

It's pretty normal in Colorado to hear about bears breaking into cars and people's houses and hotels. Well, this one bear, though, caught on camera in Breckenridge, broke into a hotel to steal M&Ms. It's my spirit animal, baby. 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

People get really passionate about movies, so I always feel like it's dangerous territory when we do a list of the best movies. 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We'll go through their list after Max McNabb. KYGO. Love

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1: And it's time for The List. My wife is on a business trip this week, so I've been pretty bored at home, been watching a lot of movies. I will use this one to my advantage tonight. I'll be looking for some to watch. Consequence.com put together their list of the best movie sequels of all time. They actually did 35 of them. I'll give you 15. Number 15, Kill Bill Volume 2. 14, Spider-Man 2. There's like 77 Spider-Mans, though. Number 13, Mad Max number 2, The Road Warrior. Number 12, Toy Story 2. That one's underrated, man. It should be higher on the list, in my opinion. Number 11, Blade Runner 2049. Number 10, Lord of the Rings, The Two Towers. 9, Before Sunset. I've never even heard of that one. Number 8, Evil Dead 2. 7, Star Trek 2. 6, The Dark Knight. 5, Terminator 2, Judgment Day. 4, Aliens. 3, Paddington 2. Number 2, Star Wars Episode 5, The Empire Strikes Back. And the number 1, best movie sequel of all time, according to Consequence.com. Send them your hate mail, not me. The Godfather Part 2. That's what I'm watching tonight. Anybody want to come over for movies and popcorn? It's The List. 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
7: Got a crasher on I-270 on the eastbound side between Vasquez and Quebec. It's causing backups to I-25 with about a 20-minute delay. It's also causing some curiosity slowing on the westbound side of I-270. Then there's a crasher that's causing some pretty big backups on Iliff right at Dayton. Other than that, it's just the usual busy spots. I-25 pretty slow in both directions going through the DTC and really jammed up northbound between Santa Fe and I-70. 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I'm Mike Spataro with traffic on 98.5 KY.
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2: From the 9 News Weather Center, here's a look at Denver's forecast. From the 9 News Weather Center, here's a look at Denver's forecast.
38: Another hot, hazy summer day with an air quality alert in effect, but we're tracking a few showers and thunderstorms outside the area. Our high today at 94, tonight's low at 68, back to the low 90s tomorrow. But cooler Thursday and Friday, lower 80s with a chance for rain showers both days. I'm meteorologist Kathy Sabin. 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
1: Two things we do not talk about on this show: politics and religion. It just makes everybody mad. So know that I'm not talking about religion here, but I am telling you, if you believe in the Christian religion, do you believe that there will be another big flood? Could happen soon. UCLA climate experts predicting biblical flooding as early as this winter. Get you a friend with a boat. It's Bailey Zimmerman, KYGO. We've been

Christian religion? Do you believe that there will be another big flood? Could happen soon. UCLA climate experts predicting biblical flooding as early as this winter. Get you a friend with a boat. It's Bailey Zimmerman, KYGO. We've been

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2: Sitting here stuck in traffic.
3: Got a crasher on C-470 on the westbound side between Platte Canyon and Wadsworth. It's blocking the two left lanes, causing backups past Santa Fe with an over 20-minute delay. And then on I-76, eastbound at I-270, a wreck here is blocking the two right lanes. That's causing backups to I-25 with about a 5-minute delay. And a crash just cleared here on I-70 westbound approaching Kipling. Still seeing a little bit of slowing back to Wadsworth. 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